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11: You. 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Listening to the radio. 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

0: Azizam, Ed Sheeran, Swansea Bay's best music. Saturday morning, we're here.
1: Yes, we are. Hello, good morning in the sunshine.
0: Yes. I don't know what the plans are this weekend. It was the Iron Man the other week, wasn't it? I don't know. What the plans? What's everyone doing?
1: I mean, there's bound to be so much on thanks to the summer holidays. There'll be lots of different things on. So I don't know. I'm still feeling at the moment like it's just too hot. Oh, one thing that isn't on is the Tlis Nini dog show, though, because it's so warm.
0: Ah,
1: they've
0: yes.
1: cancelled it this Sunday and they're delaying it for the dogs and the safety of the dogs, which
0: good.
1: Is good.
0: Good, good, good. Yeah, do it when it's cooler.
1: Yeah, absolutely. Yeah. So they didn't want them all hanging around in a big field, you know, in the sunshine when it's just a bit too hot and there wouldn't be shade. So well done, Tlis Nini.
0: Yeah, absolutely.
1: On a great decision. And we look forward to telling everybody when your next dog show is.
0: Yeah, we don't do it to prisoners, so why do it to dogs?
1: Absolutely.
0: Carvel and Tom Grennan coming up.
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0: It's brand new Olivia Rodrigo, Drop Dead, Swansea Bay's best music in the warm start to your Saturday morning.
1: Hello, good morning.
0: Yeah, it's all right. So I'm looking forward to the weekend. What's left of it?
1: I mean, another warm one. What's left of it?
0: Yeah, for me.
1: it's just started.
0: Well, it is for everyone, isn't it? But for us, you know, we're here. Sunday's our day.
1: Yeah, that's true. You know. That is true. The one day off. Yeah, that is a point.
0: Yeah.
1: Oh, it's not hard.
0: Down the mines. No, it's not that. It's not hard. You're right. Right, we'll get on some Maroon 5 in a minute.
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0: Material Lover, Sienna Spyro, Swansea Bay's best music. 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
1: I wonder if she knows what a spirograph is.
0: I bet she doesn't. She's 20.
1: Yep.
0: She won't have a clue.
1: They don't sell those anymore, do they? They probably do.
0: I mean, somewhere. But yeah. Nobody's choosing them, are they?
1: No.
0: Nobody's choosing them.
1: They want tablets and iPads.
0: Yeah, of course they do. She doesn't know. She wouldn't know what that is.
1: And they want, what is it, Fortnite vouchers or Roblox vouchers. They want a spirograph.
0: Right, latest news is on the way.
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1: The top stories this hour. Andy Burnham says he'll unveil his first cabinet on Monday after officially becoming Prime Minister. As the new Labour leader starts to move into Downing Street this weekend, he says he's still finalising his top team.
11: I've set out really clearly what I intend to do in this role. I have a plan, I've laid it out, and then I will announce those on Monday. You know, people want everything earlier these days and there's lots of speculation, but that's the orderly way to do it.
1: The former Greater Manchester Mayor says he'll hand more power to local communities. Former midwife Donna Ockenden is launching her investigation into maternity care at Leeds Teaching Hospitals today. It follows one into services at Nottingham NHS Trust that found systemic failures. The review is expected to involve case reviews of stillbirths, babies suffering oxygen deprivation, and deaths of mothers and babies dating back to 2011. Speaking earlier this year, Lauren Caulfield, whose baby died in 2021, had this advice for the former midwife.
12: The only thing I think she could do that would make this worthwhile is admit that this was not the right approach, that the review hasn't worked and that statutory public inquiry is needed. I mean, anything else is going to be lip service and not offer anything new.
1: The US has launched strikes against Iran for a seventh night in a row. Bridges were hit in the latest attack, with Tehran retaliating by hitting a desalination plant in Kuwait. Conditions are in place in central London for today's National March for Palestine. The procession, organised by the Palestine Coalition, must stick to an agreed route and conclude by 5:30. Demonstrators are calling on Andy Burnham to impose sanctions on Israel. And Donald Trump has questioned Thomas Tuchel's tactics following England's World Cup semi-final defeat by Argentina. The president criticised how Harry Kane was used in the second half and says this may have cost them the match. England play France in the third place playoff tonight.
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1: A cooler day, but staying warm and dry. The best of the sunshine in the west and Northern Ireland once any cloud clears. That's the latest. I'm Kat Wright.
0: 7 o'clock. Good morning, you.
3: Hello. Good morning. It's Lee and Claire with

0: Fever Dream, Alex Warren, Swansea Bay's best music on, let's do it. Why not? Why not do it? I was going to say, don't bother. It's too local radio. Get it out. Get open the birthday file on a Saturday. Get it open.
1: Oh, do it. I don't mind sometimes.
0: Yeah, all right. I'm trying to pick names that you definitely or possibly wouldn't know. Because if I don't know them, then maybe... I mean, we know who Tony Beak is. Tony Beak's birthday today. Anton Dubek.
1: Tony Beak. Yeah, I often forget that's his actual real name.
0: Yeah, absolutely. He's 60 today.
1: Oh, he's older.
0: Oh, did you?
1: Don't tell him I said that.
0: No, I'll try not to. Not that I'll be seeing him very often, but yeah. Who else is around today? Dave Evans? It's Dave Evans' birthday today. Is it happy birthday, Dave? David Townhill.
1: Oh, well done. Happy birthday, Dave.
0: The singer with AC/DC, 73.
1: Gotcha. So, the singer of AC/DC's real name is Dave Evans.
0: It's called Dave Evans, yeah. Just Dave. Wow. Dave Evans.
1: Dave.
0: Yeah.
1: Why did I never know that?
0: Well, I didn't until 2 minutes ago, to be fair.
1: Dave Evans.
0: And, wow. And Sandra Oh, who you will know.
1: Yes, because she's done Grey's Anatomy and I'm sure she did a...
0: Killing Eve.
1: Villanelle thing. Yes, Killing Eve, that was it, yeah.
0: She's 55 today.
1: Wow. And I thought she was younger. There you go.
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0: Oh, Kings of Leon, they've played Swansea, haven't they? Once or twice, maybe once.
1: Yeah, I went to watch them at the Swansea.com stadium a couple of years ago.
0: Which has been sold.
1: Has it?
0: Yeah, that's been sold.
1: Has it?
0: Yeah.
1: To who?
0: The big dogs bought it.
1: Oh, Snoop Dogg?
0: Yeah.
1: What?
0: Well, along with his mates anyway, and the co-owners. It's not like he's bought it himself.
1: So they bought it, what, back from the council?
0: Yeah.
1: Oh.
0: Ah, there you go. So, Breaking news.
1: Does that mean it'll be back to the Liberty?
0: I don't know.
1: Or will it be the Snoop Dogg
0: Stadium?
1: It'll be
0: the dog stadium, won't it?
1: Oh, I hope it is.
0: It'll be the big dog stadium.
1: I mean, that would be amazing. That is such... If they don't do that, we need to petition this.
0: The big dog stadium.
1: Yeah.
0: Yes.
1: Imagine that. That's like I missed it. I did miss it being the Liberty.
0: D-O-double-G.
1: Oh my gosh, that's genius. That's amazing.
0: No one else
1: has got a stadium named that awesome.
0: No, of course they haven't. No.
1: Oh, brilliant.
0: There we go. Yeah.
1: I hope they do that. I really do.
0: Latest news to get you through your mornings coming up. First of all, this. 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
1: I do like that song, but I like Joe Keery, so...
0: Good, well, why though? Why? For what reason? Give me your number one reason.
1: Stranger Things.
0: Stranger Things, yeah.
1: Steve with the hair and Stranger Things. He is basically, if I explain, because you've never watched Stranger Things, if it's just not your bag.
0: Every time it's been on the old Netflix, I'm like, oh no, turn it off, go away.
1: Yeah, so I think there's a lot about it you'd like, because you'd quite like the 80s theme.
0: Would I?
1: But with Steve, he's got the best character arc. So he starts off, he's a bit of a bully, and he's quite mean to everybody. But
0: wait, you're trying to sound like me?
1: No, I meant the 80s theme you'd like.
0: Oh, I see, right.
1: Not him being a bully. Yeah, nobody liked him in the first couple of episodes, but he had a big character arc where he became a good guy and looked after everybody. And he was supposed to be killed off in season one, but the producers and the directors liked him so much, they kept him in the entire show.
0: Good.
1: So he's just, yeah, I just love him. He's a great guy.
0: Good. Big hair,
1: lovely hair. Attitude. Honestly, Steve with the hair. That's his nickname in the
0: show. Steve with the hair. Just coming up to 8.
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1: The top stories this hour. Andy Burnham is understood to be starting to move into Downing Street this weekend before officially becoming Prime Minister on Monday. He's also spending the next 2 days finalising his cabinet, with plenty of speculation over who he'll appoint as Chancellor. The former Greater Manchester Mayor has vowed to fix what he called England's broken social care system. Liberal Democrat leader Sir Ed Davey has offered to help.
8: Mr Starmer was basically not going very fast on this and not providing the answers we need. If Mr Burnham is going to change that, again, we're happy to work cross-party. We've always argued that a challenge like social care and family care needs cross-party working.
1: A record 34 candidates will stand in next month's Clacton by-election. It breaks the previous high of 26 set in 2008 during a midterm poll in Horton Price and Howden. Kuwait's military says it's actively intercepting Iranian missile and drone strikes. Tehran's army announced it was targeting US military sites in the country in retaliation for a seventh consecutive night of American attacks. Donna Ockenden is launching her next investigation into maternity services later. She'll look into failures at Leeds Teaching Hospital's NHS Trust. Last month, her investigation into Nottingham's maternity services found systemic failures where mothers and babies were let down. Speaking in March, she explained why her review is important.
9: First of all, for many families, they will have waited a long time to get answers they can trust. Secondly, though, there is now a mechanism where improvements in maternity and neonatal safety can happen as our work is progressing.
1: As some school summer holidays get underway, the RAC is predicting that today will be the busiest day on the roads, with almost 4 million trips planned. Queues close to an hour formed at the Port of Dover late last night. And in rugby union, England conclude the opening phase of their Nations Championship campaign in Argentina this afternoon. Scotland face Fiji, Ireland are in New Zealand, and Wales are in South Africa to face the world champions.
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5: With Swansea Motor Auctions, where hundreds of cars go on sale every Wednesday evening to trade and public buyers.
1: A cooler day, but staying warm and dry. The best of the sunshine in the west and Northern Ireland once any cloud clears. That's the latest. I'm Kat Wright.
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0: Yeah, morning. Happy Saturday, you.
11: Hello. Good morning. It's Lee and Claire with you.
0: Let's get on some Duffy. First big hit from her. This is Mercy.

0: baby.
1: Bootylicious, Destiny's Child, Swansea Bay's best music on a Saturday. Hello.
2: Hello, good morning. It's Lee and Claire with you.
1: Good news if you're a fan of this station and the show. No, I was going to be sarcastic and be mean then.
2: What were you going
1: to
2: say?
1: 7 out of 10 music lovers admit to playing the same songs on repeat. Every day. No, come on. Good variety over here, so compared to some. Good variety.
2: That's true. That is true.
1: You get all sorts here compared to some. Yeah.
2: Yep. That's very true.
1: Yeah. I mean, I do though. If I can't get access to anything to listen to, you know, in the car or you're at a range or you're somewhere else, I put the same stuff on all the time.
2: Yeah. I know what you mean.
1: Your little go-tos.
2: Sometimes, you know, you might be heading out or, I don't know, you might want something to put you in a good mood. And I can listen to the same song 3 times in a row, easy.
1: Yeah, it's weird, isn't it?
2: As long as it cheers me up, yeah.
1: One to cheer you up on the way from doing

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0: Ordinary, Alex Warren, Swansea Bay Radio. If you're at a bit of a loose end tomorrow, and you're someone who goes out for a bit of a run, or a little bit of a, not even a testing run, this could be ideal for you.
1: Oh, yes. So what's brilliant about this is there are lots of different runs for all abilities. Or you can go along and support if you like. We're talking a 1.5k run. We're talking a 5k, a 10k and a quiet run too.
0: Yeah, if you fancy raising money and showing cancer the V run, get involved raising vital funds for Velindra, the Hospital of Hope. It's tomorrow. Yeah.
1: It is tomorrow. So it's for all ages, all abilities. There are some celebrity runners, apparently, cheered on by lively music zones too. And by taking part, you're helping raise vital funds for Velindra.
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0: Recent performer in Cardiff, Teddy Swims, just coming up to 9. Good morning.
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14: Psst. 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
1: The top stories this hour. Andy Burnham says he'll unveil his first cabinet on Monday after officially becoming Prime Minister. As the new Labour leader starts to move into Downing Street this weekend, he says he's still finalising his top team.
16: I've set out really clearly what I intend to do in this role. I have a plan, I've laid it out, and then I will announce those on Monday. You know, people want everything earlier these days and there's lots of speculation, but that's the orderly way to do it.
1: He's also promising to hand more power to local communities. Meanwhile, a record 34 candidates will stand in next month's Clacton by-election. Holidaymakers have been warned to expect delays and disruption over the busiest summer weekend due to the EU's new entry-exit system. It's expected around 10,000 cars travelling to France will use the Dover port today. Donald Trump's questioned Thomas Tuchel's tactics following England's World Cup semi-final defeat to Argentina. The president criticised how Harry Kane was used in the second half. Meanwhile, England face France tonight in the third-place playoff.
17: Now for the news here in Wales, and thousands of homes in West and South Wales will be affected by a hosepipe ban from this morning. Welsh Water says demand's reached unprecedented levels following weeks of hot, dry weather, putting pressure on local supplies. Kit Wilson from the organisation tells us it's vital that people reduce their water usage.
18: We'd like their assistance in bringing down the level of demand on our water network. And primarily what that means is not using a hosepipe, so if customers can refrain from washing their cars, washing their gardens with a hose pipe.
17: An activity centre in Swansea could be about to make way for new paddle courts. The Ninja Warrior UK site only opened a Park Toy retail park 4 years ago. Owners are considering their options for the site now, though, with plans submitted for 6 courts as well as a cafe. And in rugby, Wales take on the world champions in the final set of summer fixtures in rugby's Nations Championship. South Africa currently lead the Southern Hemisphere table. The two sides face each other in Durban.
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17: Bright for most with some cloud moving in later, feeling cooler despite the sunny spells, highs of 25. That's the latest. I'm Adam Richardson.
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0: A little after nine. Good morning.
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0: American Girls, Harry Styles, Swansea Bay Radio, getting you through your Saturday morning. Maybe you're for a bit of a hush trip in the next week. Take the kids with you.
1: A hush trip?
0: No one needs to know.
1: Hush holiday?
0: No one needs to know, do they?
1: Now, I really didn't know what this was, but this is all to do with remote working, and I think it's quite brilliant. I can understand why bosses are understandably uncomfortable about it.
0: Well, they think you're not getting stuff done.
1: Uh-huh. So basically, a hush trip or a hush holiday is where you book a couple of days away, maybe somewhere sunny, and you don't tell the boss. But because you're a remote worker, you take your laptop and you work with you.
0: Hey, come on. Be fair. This last 2 weeks, if you work from home, you're telling me you've not been sat in the garden with your MacBook or your laptop out, whatever.
1: It's the same thing.
0: It's the same thing.
1: It's exactly the same thing. So yeah. I'm not sure. I get it. I get why bosses are panicking, because maybe you're away from your keyboard a lot more than you would be. But I know a lot of people who will just sit, you know, by the pool. They're in their bikini or they're in their bather.
0: Yeah.
1: And they've got the laptop on their lap and they crack on.
0: Fetch me a cocktail. And
1: you'll know if they're not doing their work, if they're not hitting their targets and stuff like that. If they're hitting their targets and they're working efficiently, I don't
0: leave them alone.
1: What a lovely work-life balance that is. Extra holidays without it being extra holidays.
0: Yeah, leave them alone.
1: And then
0: call in sick on the Friday.
1: Okay, that's when the hush holidays become a bit of a problem. But saying that, a lot of the times you do have to, you know, look after your employees and they'll do the work for you.
0: Exactly.
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0: Shivers, Ed Sheeran. We're back on Monday, by the way. Be listening in for the Game with No Name, the 10 to 10 minute teaser, etc.
1: Yes, we'll keep it going. It is the summer holidays, obviously. It'll be a lot quieter for parents and school runs in the mornings, but
0: oh, yeah.
1: We'll still be here and we will still be doing the same stuff.
0: Giving it the same energy.
1: Yeah, maybe a little more relaxed.
0: Foot off the gas.
1: Do you know, the only reason I say a little less energy, though, is because the sun has sapped it from me.
0: Yeah, 100%. Yeah.
1: You know, when you just, I feel like my plants do at the moment. Limp.
0: leave your host pipe where it is, mind you. Don't be getting that out.
1: Oh, really? Have they started with that already?
0: That's going to be a thing very soon. So, yeah, be careful. Right, keep us on for some Blue and Ray.
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0: Taylor Langley, Choosing Texas. Whatever your plans are for the day, keep us on all day. Shani's on later this afternoon for you.
1: Yeah, Shani's always on a Saturday too. She's on from 2 o'clock to keep you company in the afternoon. 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
0: Or Shani's house, maybe.
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0: Can we come in?
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1: The top stories this hour. Andy Burnham is spending the weekend finalising his cabinet as he prepares to become Prime Minister on Monday. There's particular speculation about who'll be his new Chancellor, with current Home Secretary Shabana Mahmood now looking favourite. MP for Liverpool West Derby, Ian Byrne, knows who he wants.
8: I firmly believe it should be a Miliband. I think Miliband should be the person who is Chancellor, and I think I've told Andy that as well.
1: A record 34 candidates will stand in next month's Clacton by-election. It breaks the previous high of 26 set in 2008 during a midterm poll in Horton Price and Howden. Former midwife Donna Ockenden is launching her next investigation into maternity services later. She'll look into failures at Leeds Teaching Hospital's NHS Trust. Last month, her investigation into Nottingham's maternity services found systemic failures where mothers and babies were let down. And fears of a summer of chaos at ferry ports due to the EU's new border system don't appear to be materialising. Traffic's moving relatively well at the Port of Dover this morning.
9: Now, for the news here in Wales, and thousands of homes in West and South Wales will be affected by a hosepipe ban from this morning. Welsh Water says demand has reached unprecedented levels following weeks of hot, dry weather and putting pressure on local supplies. Kit Wilson from the organisation tells us it's vital people reduce their water usage.
10: We'd like their assistance in bringing down the level of demand on our water network, and primarily what that means is not using a hosepipe. So if customers can refrain from washing their cars, washing their gardens with a hosepipe.
9: Plans have been put forward to turn Swansea's Ninja Warrior UK site into new paddle courts. The activity centre only opened 4 years ago at Park Torrey Retail Park. Its parent company says no final decision's been made and the centre is still operating as normal. And in rugby, Wales face their toughest test so far of the new Nations Championship. They take on South Africa in Durban later. Steve Tandy's side made a strong start to the competition, beating Fiji before losing to Argentina last weekend.
7: Weather.
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9: Bright for most with some cloud moving in later. Feeling cooler despite the sunny spells. Highs of 25. That's the latest. I'm Adam Richardson.
2: Thank you, Lee and Claire. Welcome to another gorgeous Saturday morning. I'm Neil Greenstay. Let's start with some Bruno Mars, Olivia Rodrigo soon, and some classic Pink right here on Swansea Bay Radio.

0: You know that's a good weekend anthem. Pink, get the party started right here on Swansea Bay. Cassandra, thank you for having us on this morning. In Neath on the smart speaker, appreciated. And Rob's going for a bike ride later on today across the Mumbles. Whatever you're up to, I'll tell you how you can win some huge money on Make Me a Winner. And good songs, a summary track next.
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0: and Claire at breakfast. 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

0: Next one today, Radio Saturday Morning with Neil Greenstead and Alex Warren. He's in there with Fever Dream. It's the home of Lee and Claire Breakfast. Phil Hoyles is back on Monday morning. 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It's Harry Styles next. 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
1: 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Jaffa Cakes are cakes, but some people still don't get it. 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

0: Sienna Spiro, Darnus Hill. Saturday morning, this is Swansea Bay Radio with a news update next at 11 o'clock and then a big summery song right here. Swansea Bay
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4: The top stories this hour. Andy Burnham is spending the weekend finalising who'll be in his cabinet ahead of becoming Prime Minister on Monday. Current Home Secretary Shabana Mahmood is looking favourite to be Chancellor. Mr Burnham's promised the biggest ever rebalancing of power away from Whitehall, with regional authorities and mayors to be handed more responsibilities. Meanwhile, a record 34 candidates will stand in next month's Clacton by-election. Kuwait's military says it's actively intercepting airstrikes from Iran. Tehran's forces have been retaliating over a seventh consecutive night of American attacks on the country. Despite warnings of long waits at ferry ports due to the EU's new fingerprint system, things at the port of Dover don't seem too bad this morning. 10,000 cars are expected to go through the Kent port today as many school summer holidays get underway. And as England prepare for tonight's World Cup bronze place match with France, manager Thomas Tuchel has again insisted he has no regrets about his semi-final tactics.
5: Now for the news here in Wales, and thousands of homes in West and South Wales are facing a hosepipe ban from tomorrow after weeks of hot, dry weather. Welsh Water says demand's hit unprecedented levels, putting pressure on local supplies. The company's Kit Wilson's urging everyone to cut back on water use.
6: In the last couple of weeks, we've seen demand peak over 1 billion litres of water every day leaving our network. So we need support from customers to reduce that demand, to make sure we can continue to provide a really reliable source of water to all customers in the area.
5: An activity centre in Swansea could be about to make way for new paddle courts. The Ninja Warrior UK sites only opened at Park Tui Retail Park 4 years ago. Owners are considering their options for the site now, though, with plans submitted for 6 courts as well as a cafe. And in rugby, Wales take on the world champions in the final set of summer fixtures in rugby's Nations Championship. South Africa currently lead the Southern Hemisphere table. The two sides face each other in Durban.
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5: Bright for most, with some cloud moving in later, feeling cooler despite the sunny spells, highs of 25. That's the latest. I'm Adam Richardson.
7: A nice warm morning across Swansea Bay. Good morning, this is Swansea Bay Radio, just after 11 o'clock. 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

0: Home Wrecker, Swansea Bay Radio. We've got a brand new show happening on Monday. It's the Wyn Evans Happy Hour. Uplifting music, 7 o'clock Monday evening with Nathaniel Carrs right here on Swansea Bay Radio. Right, let's continue the weekend soundtrack. Songs including Ellie Goulding and something from a bit of a guilty pleasure of mine, Pretty Woman the film. On soon.
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0: just might. Hope you enjoy tomorrow the Mumbles Raft Race happening. And then, of course, it's the final night tonight of Annie at the Wells Millennium Centre. Whatever you have to do for the weekend, stay with us at Swansea Bay Radio. Got some good tunes. DJ Snake, Jennifer Lopez, in a moment.
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0: I mean, that wedding in New York, just wow. Taylor Swift, I knew it. I knew you. This is Swansea Bay Radio. Some of the best gigs I think I've seen at the Principality Stadium when she came for Wales. In a moment, Lewis Capaldi, it's some Gaga. Oh, and a big 90s anthem before 1 o'clock. Swansea Bay
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0: That is brand new music, the Swansea Bay Radio by Somba. They've got that other track out, Homewrecker, and that's the new one, My Body Isn't Ready. And that feels right. It is almost 1 o'clock. Saturday afternoon, you've got Neil Green here and for Kev Johns with Swansea Bay's best music continue after 1 o'clock. Lisa's been on the WhatsApp, your song after the news update. Swansea Bay
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2: The top stories this hour. Andy Burnham is spending the weekend finalising his cabinet as he prepares to become Prime Minister on Monday. There's particular speculation about who'll be his new Chancellor, with current Home Secretary Shabana Mahmood now looking favourite. MP for Liverpool West Derby, Ian Byrne, knows who he wants.
3: I firmly believe it should be Ed Miliband. I think Miliband should be the person who is Chancellor, and I think I've told Andy that as well. I think he's the ideal person to lead this change for the country, but we'll it'll be Andy's decision.
2: It's understood a group of Thames Water investors are plotting a legal fight if Andy Burnham's government tries to nationalise the firm. London and Valley Water's in negotiations to take control of the troubled supplier. The latest independent review of failures in maternity services has begun. Former midwife Donna Ockenden has launched her investigation into care provided at Leeds teaching hospitals. Daniel Ram's daughter Aliona died 27 minutes after she was born at Leeds General Infirmary after delays and failings in her care.
4: This is the only way that we'll ever get to parent our little girl, and that's to make sure that actually what happens to her isn't in vain and that her life means something. And for us, that's making sure change happens.
2: Last month, a similar inquiry found baby deaths and a toxic culture in Nottingham. The man has admitted killing a 13-year-old child and seriously injuring two other boys while drink and drug driving in Bedfordshire. 24-year-old Jamie Fountains pleaded guilty to causing Noah Campbell's death in Flitwick in April. He'll be sentenced in September. The Port of Dover says traffic is flowing well, despite concerns new EU border systems could cause some chaos. 10,000 cars are expected to board ferries there today. And as England prepare for tonight's World Cup bronze place match with France, manager Thomas Tuchel has again insisted he has no regrets about his semi-final tactics. That's despite Donald Trump now adding his own criticism, saying Harry Kane played too defensive.
1: Weather.
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2: Some showers for Wales, southwest England and northern Scotland. Sunny spells elsewhere, highs of 25. That's the latest. I'm Kat Wright. Swansea Bay.
5: Good afternoon, you got Swansea Bay's best music right now. One Republic on the way soon. I ain't worried, playing that for you. Also, Ray, still can't find her husband. And here comes Craig David, fill me in.

0: Well, thank you so much for having Swansea Bay Radio on. You wanted Ray. There it is. Where is my husband? Swansea Bay Radio. It's Neil Greenslade. Hello. 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And next up, it's some Viva La Vida.
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0: Meghan Trainor, Swansea Bay Radio, Annie at the Wells Millennium Centre. If you're going tonight, enjoy. And also, tomorrow is the Mumbles Raft Race. Looking forward to that. If you're going, enjoy. Hello, Pete's got us on this afternoon. Thank you for choosing Swansea Bay Radio. Some Christina Aguilera and Harry Styles in a moment. Swansea Bay
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0: The script, Man the Arena. I thought it was great when they supported Take That at the Principality Stadium this year. That's the current single. Right, I'm Neil Greenstay, done for this afternoon. Shardy next, good soundtrack at 2 o'clock at Swansea Bay Radio.
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6: The top stories this hour. Speculation is continuing to swirl as to who will be in the new Prime Minister's top team. Andy Burnham is preparing to move into Downing Street on Monday after becoming Labour leader yesterday. The former Greater Manchester Mayor says he won't be rushed into announcements. Labour's Liverpool West Derby MP Ian Byrne is among Mr Burnham's supporters.
7: I thought he articulated extremely well some of the issues that we've got in the country. I've just been around the country with the Right to Food Commission, and the hopelessness that come through that commission was palpable, and I think Andy's diagnosis is spot on, but it's finding solutions now.
6: Meanwhile, it's emerged a group of Thames Water investors are plotting a multi-billion pound legal fight if the new government tries to nationalise the firm. London and Valley Water is in negotiations to take control of the troubled supplier. A man who police suspect was kidnapped in Essex and murdered in Hertfordshire has been named as Jack Sullivan. Three men have been arrested and bailed over the 21-year-old's death last month. Detectives are trying to find his Louis Vuitton designer trainers. They also want to hear from anyone who saw a black Mitsubishi Outlander car, which was later found abandoned. A fresh investigation into maternity services has begun today. Donna Ockenden has met with families in Leeds as she examines failures at Leeds Teaching Hospitals NHS Trust. The former midwife says the scale of what's ahead isn't yet known.
8: My best guess is the review will be around about the size of Nottingham, if not a little bigger. And as you may remember, we reviewed 2,511 cases in Nottingham, but we're not yet clear on numbers.
6: The summer getaway has begun as many schools across the UK have finished for the academic year. There are concerns about travel disruption, though, but the Port of Dover's bosses say traffic is moving well there, despite new EU border checks. And England are preparing for a match that they didn't want to be playing at the start of this week. They're taking on France in the World Cup third place playoff tonight. Argentina face Spain in the final tomorrow evening.
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6: Mostly dry and cloudy across the UK through the rest of the day with some sunny spells and feeling cooler than of late. That's the latest. I'm Johnny Freeman. Swansea Bay
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0: Oh, mate, what a tune. Sunday Bay's best music right here on Sunday Bay Radio. So if you are looking for something fun to do tomorrow, why not get yourself down to the Mumbles R on LA Raft Race? I will see you there. I'm hosting it. It all kicks off at 12 noon from Nab Rock. However, get there early because it's the build-up that is one of the funniest moments, especially when they start chucking flour at each other and eggs. It's like they're trying to bake cakes, you know? Anyway, loads of teams taking part, homemade rafts, lots of fancy drafts, a couple of spectacular sinkings normally as well, but it is all in aid of the fantastic Arnali. So bring the family, cheer everyone on, come say hello. If you see me, come and say hello. I'm the loud one with the pink hair. Come on over.
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0: love that from Anne-Marie and Shania Twain. 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

0: 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Right here on Swansea Bay Radio, giving you the chance to win some brilliant family days out across Wales. Fancy meeting the animals at Folly Farm? 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
7: The top stories this hour. The head of the latest maternity services investigation is vowing to help bereaved parents and relatives get answers.
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7: Former midwife Donna Ockenden has today begun looking into failures at Leeds Teaching Hospitals NHS Trust after finding systemic issues in Nottingham. Among the parents who've been at an information session in Leeds is Rachel. She's been speaking to our chief reporter Katie Lyons.
9: I lost my little boy in 2011. He was stillborn at 42 weeks. Care was awful. I wasn't listened to.
10: Is it for you reassuring to see that your stories, your accounts are going to be listened to as well?
9: Yeah, absolutely, because it proves that nothing's changed and that they're not learning from their mistakes.
7: Leeds Teaching Hospitals has previously said it's deeply sorry and it's committed to being involved in the review. Next, a man has been arrested on suspicion of the murder of a woman in Newport in South Wales. Armed police were among emergency services called to a property in St Vincent Road early this morning. A 66-year-old is in custody. Andy Burnham is using this weekend to finalise his cabinet before he becomes Prime Minister on Monday. Home Secretary Shabana Mahmood and Ed Miliband, who's currently in charge of energy, are being tipped for the Chancellor job. The former Greater Manchester Mayor has said he won't yet be making any announcements, though. A group of investors involved in a rescue bid for Thames Water are plotting a legal challenge if there's a nationalisation attempt from the government. London and Valley Water wants to buy the firm, which could run out of money within weeks. And England manager Thomas Tuchel is maintaining he has no regrets about his tactics, which led to his side's World Cup semi-final exit to Argentina. Donald Trump has joined the criticism about the defensive approach in the second half. The Three Lions face France in the third-place playoff tonight.
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7: Mostly dry and cloudy across the UK through the rest of the day with some sunny spells and feeling cooler than of late. That's the latest. I'm Johnny Freeman.
0: 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More Swansea Bay's best music from Somba, Harry Styles, and this from Ronan Keating.

0: Swansea Bay's best music right here on Swansea Bay Radio. Absolutely love that. Now, if you are looking for something to brighten up your evenings, I've got something to tell you about starting this coming Monday from 7 o'clock. Don't miss the Wyn Evans Happy Hour with Nathaniel Carrs right here on Swansea Bay Radio. 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

0: 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We are the home of Lee and Claire at breakfast and Phil Hoyles through your daytime. 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

0: Late July from Take That. This is Saundie Bay Radio with, of course, Saundie Bay's best music. Celebrity birthday times now. First up, Benedict Cumberbatch celebrates the big 5-0 today. Also turning 50, actress, presenter Angela Griffin. She's been in everything from like Coronation Street and Waterloo Road and everything. Rock legend Brian May turns 79 today. Can you believe it? What? And also one of the legends down at Saundie.com Stadium. You'll always see him on the front door. Chris Jones is 43 today. If it is your birthday, happy birthday to you.
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7: The top stories this hour. A former midwife is promising families' voices will be heard as she launches her investigation into maternity services in Leeds.
8: My best guess is the review will be around about the size of Nottingham, if not a little bigger. And as you may remember, we reviewed 2,511 cases in Nottingham, but we're not yet clear on numbers.
7: Donna Ockenden's latest review follows her report released last month, which found systemic failures in Nottingham. Various incidents involving Leeds teaching hospitals are going to be looked into. Amarajit Kaur Marathu's daughter was stillborn in 2024.
9: I was 32 and a half weeks pregnant and presented 3 times at the hospital and was dismissed as just having ligament pain. And in fact, on the 3rd presentation, I was blue lighted in by the ambulance service.
7: The NHS Trust has previously said it will cooperate fully and it's deeply sorry for what's happened. Next, a murder investigation has started following a suspected shooting in Newport in South Wales. Emergency services, including armed police, found a woman had died early this morning. A 66-year-old man has been arrested. Speculation is continuing to swirl as to who will be in the new Prime Minister's top team. Andy Burnham has not confirmed cabinet appointments ahead of moving into Downing Street on Monday. It's reported the government could face a legal challenge from investors wanting to take over Thames Water. They're considering action to prevent the troubled utility company being nationalised. Local residents in the Cairngorms are calling for greater action to tackle an ongoing major wildfire.
10: Had it been declared a major incident from the outset, then this fire could well have been stopped in its track.
7: Laura Hansler is among those watching on from afar as crews spend a fourth day tackling flames and smoke. The Scottish Government says it's monitoring the situation. And England have the chance to secure a best World Cup finish since they won in 1966 tonight. Thomas Tuchel's side faced France in the third place playoff.
6: Weather.
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7: Mostly dry and clear across the UK tonight, and a sunny day for many tomorrow with showers in places. That's the latest. I'm Johnny Freeman.
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0: Oh, mate, what a tune. Swansea Bay's best music right here on Swansea Bay Radio. So if you are looking for something fun to do tomorrow, why not get yourself down to the Mumbles RNLA Raft Race? I will see you there. I'm hosting it. It all kicks off at 12 noon from NAB Rock. However, get there early because it's the build-up that is one of the funniest moments, especially when they start chucking flour at each other and eggs. It's like they're trying to bake cakes, you know? Anyway, loads of teams taking part, homemade rafts, lots of fancy drafts, a couple of spectacular sinkings normally as well, but it is all in aid of the fantastic RNLI. So bring the family, cheer everyone on. Come and say hello. If you see me, come and say hello. I'm the loud one with the pink hair. Come on over.
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0: 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Love that. Now, summer holidays are here and we have got your plans sorted. The summer of tickets is back. Hooray. Right here on Swansea Bay Radio, giving you the chance to win some brilliant family days out across Wales. Fancy meeting the animals at Folly Farm? 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
2: The top stories this hour. The head of the latest maternity services investigation is vowing to help bereaved parents and relatives get answers.
3: Families and our interaction with them run like a golden thread throughout the whole of the review. Families absolutely are at the centre.
2: Former midwife Donna Ockenden has today begun looking into failures at Leeds Teaching Hospitals NHS Trust after finding systemic issues in Nottingham. Among the parents who've been at an information session in Leeds is Rachel. She's been speaking to our chief reporter, Katie Lutz.
4: I lost my little boy in 2011. He was stillborn at 42 weeks. The care was awful. I wasn't listened to.
5: Is it, for you, reassuring to see that your stories, your accounts, are going to be listened to as well?
4: Yeah, absolutely, because it proves that nothing's changed and that they're not learning from their mistakes.
2: Leeds Teaching Hospitals has previously said it's deeply sorry and it's committed to the review. Next, a murder investigation has begun in Newport in South Wales following a shooting. Armed police were called to reports of an argument early this morning. A woman was pronounced dead at the scene. A 66-year-old man has been arrested. Officials in Russia say 8 people have been killed and more than 60 wounded in a wave of Ukrainian drone strikes overnight. Video footage shows 2 warehouses belonging to a large online retailer on fire. Ukraine's forces are continuing a strategy of hitting targets inside Russian territory. A group of investors involved in a rescue bid for troubled Thames Water are plotting a legal challenge if Andy Burnham tries to nationalise the firm. The incoming Prime Minister says he wants to see more public control of utilities. He's getting ready to move into Downing Street on Monday, but has not yet confirmed any cabinet appointments. And Thomas Tuchel says he takes responsibility of England's World Cup exit. His team take on France in the third place playoff tonight. Argentina and Spain battle it out for the trophy tomorrow.
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2: Mostly dry and clear across the UK tonight, and a sunny day for many tomorrow with showers in places. That's the latest. I'm Johnny Freeman.
6: Afternoon, I'm Shani. More of Swansea Bay's best music playing just for you. Till now, we got tunes from Alex Warren, Portugal the Man. First up, though, an absolute dance classic. It's Spiller and Groove Jets. Swansea.

0: Swansea Bay's best music right here on Swansea Bay Radio. Absolutely love that. Now, if you are looking for something to brighten up your evenings, I've got something to tell you about starting this coming Monday from 7 o'clock. Don't miss the Wyn Evans Happy Hour with Nathaniel Carrs right here on Swansea Bay Radio. 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

0: Taylor Swift, Anti-Hero. I'm Charlie. This is Swansea Bay Radio. What are you up to tonight? You watching the footy? It's interesting, isn't it? Because obviously France and England playing for third place now. I don't think their hearts are going to be in it, do you? 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

0: Yeah, you. 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Up to whatever. We just wanted to let you know there's a lotto draw coming up. And
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0: 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Lotto. 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